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1: La ilaha illallah.
0: Pulisic, he'll have a go from there, and it misses by a whisker.
2: Well, he was just slipping, wasn't he, as he took the strike, but it didn't take away from the power. So close to arrowing that into that far corner, flashes past Jackie's goal. Would have been a big moment for Pulisic.
0: Pulisic was really shy of goals in the second half of the last Italian season with his club Milan. Full of goals in the early weeks of the campaign, but really dried up after that. Here come the USA again. All the way through for Ricardo Pepi. Lovely drop at the shoulder there from Kokchu. Yilmaz.

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1: Yilmaz has been credited with the second Turkey goal.
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1: No doubt about Güler with Türkiye's first of the evening. And at the moment, they look the more likely to get the winner.
2: أما بعد فيا عباد الله أوصيكم ونفسي بتقوى الله
1: وطاعته لعلكم ترحمون. We'll have the opportunity to do so now if they wish. And indeed, that change will be made.
3: Yeah, they've just struggled slightly for rhythm, haven't they, USA, with the changes that they've made. But again, Pochettino will be pleased with the second-half performance still.
1: Well, he's a great favourite. And you can understand why. He's got so many qualities, the Juventus midfielder.

Allahu Akbar. Sami Allahu liman hamidah. Allahu Akbar. Allahu Akbar. Allahu Akbar.

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